0: That's pretty serious stuff there.
1: Yeah, because I'm obsessed with death, I think. I feel that life is divided up into the horrible and the miserable. Well, that's essentially how I feel about life. Full of loneliness and misery and suffering and unhappiness. And it's all over much too quickly.

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0: 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Let's have a big round of applause.
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0: D'ici.
2: All right, let me leave you with this. Okay, I'll bring it back full circle from the beginning of the conversation. What if I told you that only Ray Allen stepped

Radio d'ici. The mayor hides the crime rates. Councilwoman hesitates.

once protesting, boyfriend keeps suggesting, you're not like all of the rest. Garbage ain't collected, women ain't protected, politicians using, people they're abusing, the mafia's getting bigger, like pollution in the river, and you tell me that this is where it's at.

Hands are up tight, drinking at a stoplight. Miniskirt is flirting, I can't stop, so I'm hurting. Spencer sells her hopeless chest. Adultery plays the kitchen, bigot cops than fiction.

I'm supposed to win, but I'm past 44 with a lot on my plate. Ain't waiting no more for a change of fate. Counting on my 45 for a clean slate. Dead or alive, at least I choose to date. Alright, I got your point, I got your pain. A man's gotta do what a man's gotta do. But tell me where you stand to gain. Tell me what's in it for you. Cause it sounds like a lot of whack-a-mole, a lot of crazy shit. You better move slowly before you take that kind of hit.

past 25 minutes, you've been listening to the Charlie Parker Quintet, direct from George Wein's Story Mill at the Copley Square Hotel in Boston. Sir Charles Thompson was at the piano, Herb Pomeroy on trumpet, Jimmy Wood bass, Kenny Clark drums, and on alto saxophone, Charlie Parker. Once again, may I remind you that the Charlie Parker Quintet will be here through Sunday night, to be followed by Billie Holiday. In weeks to come, you'll hear Louis Armstrong, Josh White, and many others. And now until Saturday evening at 7 o'clock, when I'll be bringing you music from the top shelf, this is John McClellan saying good night from Storyville.

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0: Yeah, he was a beautiful lady.
1: Nearly drove you insane.
0: Let's talk about leather.
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